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2: Man.

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A za moment serwis informacyjny. Yeah. That's right. Who got the props? Homeboy saying kick a rock for blocks. Homeboy saying man twist the knobs. Homeboy saying man off the top and off the docks. What? Lust for sun, 20 years and still just begun. Hold tight like your time of the month. If you can't rhyme, there's nowhere to run. Been cracked the code, don't do right, what's it been condoned? Be ahead of the curve, and be a woman on many a word. Far as I'm concerned, you got money in your purse, you got money to burn. Money's a prank, you got money to burn.

seize the day, grab the reins, make the grade. All that is a piece of cake, but too much cake and you'll never be in decent shape. Same goes for the pizza place, you're safe eating seeds and grains. Planet Rock, don't do what I'd rather not. Homeboy saying is a man of God. My manner is Antioch.

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Find something to love and get lost all in it. Find something to love and get lost all in it, all in it. Find something to love and get lost all in it. Find something to love and get lost all in it.

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0: 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We don't want to be any worry.

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0: 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I've been making a man with blonde hair and a tan, and he's good for relieving my tension. 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
1: Violet, I've been meaning to talk to you about Mr. Hart's rules regarding office decor. No personal items on the desk. We mustn't look cluttered and sloppy. An office that looks efficient is efficient. I've typed up this memo, and you can post it on the bulletin board.
0: Thanks, Roz. I know just where to stick it. Dear old Roz is Mr. Hart's administrative eyes, ears, nose, and throat. If you ever want to gossip in the ladies' room, check under the stall for feet first.

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It was the nicest little whorehouse you ever saw. It lay about a mile down this old dirt road, and if you just happened to stumble on it, you couldn't help but notice that the barns were painted, the fences were up, and you might think to yourself, why, folks that live there might just do to run the river with.

Greenville County boys celebrated here before going off to fight with Teddy Roosevelt at San Juan Hill. It was during the Hoover Depression that Miss Woola Jean come along. She put in a set of rules that made the place sort of special. She liked her ladies, as she called them, to treat a customer real.

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A guest could ask a girl to dance, or if he held back a little, why, she'd ask him. And pretty soon, they'd get a little business on. Three

0: I may have to have a way to cool down.
1: Now, I told you, honey, I have to have my $3 first. Miss Walla Jean don't allow nothing till I pay my rent.
2: Well, it wasn't always easy to come up with $3, especially during the hard times.
1: Oh, you just keep the chicken in the bag and I'll take them out back soon as you're finished.
2: So the girls began accepting poultry in trade. That's how the place got its name, the Chicken Ranch. And if you grew up anywhere in Texas, you knew at an early age they were selling something out there other than pullets.

0: Linda Lou, start them.
1: Now, Mr. Rupster, this ain't the Marine Corps. And now for your morning bed.